picking Dragon's pockets. It's Modest Mouse on the Crush 92.5. I'm Mandy, and get in on Trombone Shorty and St. Paul and the Broken Bones tickets. That show happening Sunday, August 23rd at Vina Robles Amphitheater. You get the alternative stuff with St. Paul and the Broken Bones. You get Trombone Shorty with like a jazz, a pop, even a little funk fusion in there. Going to be a great show. Tickets available on the Crush app. Or

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Thank you. That is Dido on the Crush 92.5. It is the Central Coast Perfect Blend with Mandy here checking back in. I'm going to be talking about one of the premier food festivals on the Central Coast. It's happening this September. We would love for you to join us. We're talking mac and cheese in just a bit. Right now, it's Everlast, What It's Like.

0: Planting Tomatoes, Lucy Dacus on the Crush 92.5. This is Mandy, and tomatoes sound like a great garnish on top of some mac and cheese. In fact, I think I might have seen that in a previous year at the Mac and Cheese Fest. Good news is we've got the Mac and Cheese Fest returning to the Avila Beach Golf Resort September 19th, thanks to Malahea Ford in Arroyo Grande. 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Limited VIP tickets left up for grabs, and I actually just picked up the first place trophy for Mac and Cheese Fest. I had it outsourced to a local student in Paso, Trevor with Forgeline Fabrications, and he did such an amazing job. Let me tell you, this trophy is looking so good. We're going to post that on the socials, but if you want to see this trophy live and how awesome it is, grab your tickets to the Mac and Cheese Fest, 21 and over event, and we've got the area's best chefs, restaurants, caterers, they are all coming together to have the best recipe of mac and cheese, and that's decided on you. You get to vote. You get to choose who is going to be the best at the fest. Grab those tickets for Mac and Cheese Fest Year 13 at the Avila Beach Golf Resort.
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The perfect blend.

Yeah, she hugged me tight, didn't breathe for a while. Could have died right then with a big old smile. But you know things change, like it's all for naught. Where she kissed my cheek, I still feel the spot. I still feel the spot.

0: That's Rainey and Sam Fender with Olivia Dean on the Crush 92.5. My name is Mandy, and recently announced we have R&B and soul trio, The Sacred Souls, coming to Santa Barbara Bowl August 30th. They're also bringing along special guests La Loam and the Womack Sisters. 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We've also got the links on the Crush app. Text us to win. 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That's 805-903-1974.
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local music from Ren. It's Only Thing on the Crush 92.5. I'm Mandy on the Central Coast. Perfect to blend. We've got some Death Cab for Cutie on the way in. Then we're going to check in on the Crush concert calendar because it is...

0: August 7th at the Meter Robles Amphitheater. That is Death Cab for Cutie with Riptides. What's going on? I'm Mandy, and speaking of Meter Robles Amphitheater, I mean, we have a stacked lineup for 2026 at all of the venues across Central Coast. One of them happening at Meter Robles Amphitheater, Trombone Shorty and St. Paul and the Broken Bones. 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
3: Talking about Be Balanced Pismo Beach, and we've got our friend Albert Borges here from Arroyo Grande. What is that like for the guys' side of things?
4: It was great. I mean, the first month I lost 18 pounds, almost 20.
3: That's so
4: cool.
3: And
4: that's where it was my goal.
3: What's a good takeaway for you?
4: I learned how to

0: eat better, healthy foods, but we were in portions and stuff, and it was still great.
1: It's teaching you how to be healthy.
0: And the coaches there are awesome. They keep in touch to see if you need any help or if you're doing okay. So you can call them at any time.
1: So if you had a favorite meal out of the Be Balanced recipe book, what would you say?
0: I'm a steak guy. So for me, the steak, but actually all the meals were great.
1: Yeah.
0: I mean, it has everything that I like, the vegetables, the fruit. I'm surprised because I love to eat.
1: Yeah.
0: but it worked out great for me.
1: Well, that's really cool.

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5: 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Younger winners' prizes are the property of legal guardian and only awarded with a parent or guardian named at the completion of the contest. The program director has final say on all contests or station promotions. 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A legal ID will be necessary to prove identity, so please bring one when picking up your prize at Crush Studios, 3620 Sacramento Drive, Suite 204, San Luis Obispo, between the hours of 9 a.m. and 5 p.m., Monday through Friday, except holidays. A full list of rules is available by request. 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
2: 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Winners must be at least 18 years of age. Younger winners' prizes are the property of legal guardian and only awarded with a parent or guardian named at the completion of the contest. The program director has final say on all contests or station promotions. Questions or comments should be directed to the program director by phone 11 a.m. to 1 p.m. Monday through Friday by calling 781-2750. A legal ID will be necessary to prove identity, so please bring one when picking up your prize at Crush Studios, 3620 Sacramento Drive, Suite 204, San Luis Obispo, between the hours of 9 a.m. and 5 p.m., Monday through Friday, except holidays. 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

0: The Crush 92.5, and that's Casey Musgraves with Dry Spell. I am Suzanne checking in for, if you can believe it, our middle of the week Wednesday already. These short holiday weeks, it just gets you all messed up, right? But here we are, and a reminder for your Whale Rock Music at Arts Festival tickets. We're going to draw another winner this week. Weekend passes for two, September 19th and 20th out at Castoro Cellars. 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Local natives, Sima Funk, Larkin Poe, Raylan Baxter. 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

Heavy Foot with Monrovia at the Crush 92.5. The Charities, some local love back there with Fatal Attraction. More on the way. We've got the Lumineers and some old school with Bananarama here. It's Venus.

0: Closing Time with Semisonic at the Crush 92.5, the perfect blend. I'm Susanna, and we're checking on the weather this hour, presented by our friends at Pacific Wine Services. 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All right, we got this cold front that rolled in, and so most of like the really gusty winds apparently was last night, but still out there, waves and even rain, all the showers, if any, very light, not amount to much. Now through Thursday, totals, they say, stay below 0.2 inches. And most of the rain chances are actually for tomorrow, but we do have them in there today. So heads up, high surf advisory still on through tonight. So the cool, cloudy weather are going to start moving out on Friday for more sunshine. And then it looks like by early next week, we'll see temps back above normal once again. Today, low 60s if you're South County, inland and along the coastline, mid 60s, North County, inland, North Coast, right near 60. And thank you again to Pacific Wine Services for helping us out with our weather report. 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
1: Good morning with your Central Coast headlines. I'm Ben Hayes. The Oceano Memorial Park Playground on Dewey Drive reopened yesterday. KSBY said the newly renovated playground features ocean-inspired structures, upgraded accessibility, and inclusive design elements recognized nationally for promoting youth fitness. The redesigned playground features modern ocean-inspired play structures, upgraded accessibility features, and improved drainage enhancements intended to create a more inclusive and resilient recreational space. A full road closure is scheduled for Meadowlark Road between Airport Road and Hanson Road beginning today and continuing through September 1st. According to the notice, the closure will affect the section of Meadowlark Road from Airport Road to Hanson Road. Officials said a detour will direct drivers from Airport Road to Sherwood Road to Lynn Road. Reporter Monica Nelson says for children getting out of school for the summer, it's important to have some structure.
2: Kaiser Permanente Dr. Lisa DeNike says it is important to focus on sleep and meal schedules this summer.
3: Our bodies love a schedule. Our bodies love predictability, our brains especially. And so as much as we can, yes, there's going to be a lot of relaxation over the summer. It's a break for everyone. But really trying to have some boundaries around sleep and eating.
2: She added, avoid too much screen time and suggested coming up with regular activities throughout the summer to keep all kids engaged. I'm Monica Nelson.
1: More than 3.5 million children in California will get help buying groceries through a state and federal program. The Sun Bucks program, also called Summer EBT, sends prepaid cards to families, giving them $40 per child each month for June, July, and August. That's $120 per child for the summer. The program helps families who count on free or reduced price meals at school during the year. Families that already get CalFresh, CalWorks, or Medi-Cal are automatically enrolled. With your Central Coast headlines, I'm Ben Hayes.
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The perfect.

Yeah, she hugged me tight, didn't breathe for a while. 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But you know things change, like it's all for naught. Where she kissed my cheek, I still feel the spot. I still feel the spot.

0: Planting Tomatoes with Lucy Dacus. New music here at The Crush 92.5, The Perfect Blend. And let's get into it. Happy hour news stories today. And we're going for some good news around the world that nobody is talking about. In South Korea, deaf baristas created cafes where customers learn sign language while ordering coffee. Cute. Japan, schools are creating quiet sensory rooms to support autistic children that are overwhelmed by the traditional classrooms. Canada, rescue dogs are helping military veterans heal from PTSD and reconnect with everyday life. In Kenya, women are transforming plastic waste into affordable wheelchairs for disabled kids. In Portugal, rescued shelter dogs are helping lonely seniors fight depression and isolation. In India, community kitchens are providing free lunches to thousands of kids every single day. In Sweden, libraries are lending free winter clothing to low-income children so that they can stay warm at school. And in Australia, surf therapy programs are helping autistic teenagers build confidence and connection. In Thailand, elderly elephants, that's kind of fun to say, by the way, elderly elephants, rescued from tourism camps are actually finally living safely in sanctuaries. In Mexico, women-only buses are helping commuters feel safer traveling at night. In Iceland, shorter work weeks are improving mental health and family life without cutting pay. And then in the UK, community barbershops are becoming safe spaces for men to openly talk about mental health. And there it is, good news from around the world that nobody is talking about. And that's the happy hour news stories. Done. It's The Crush.
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0: All right, you've heard about it. Be Balanced Pismo Beach, focusing on the true cause of weight gain, hormone imbalance. We're talking with Rhonda Sebecki of Arroyo Grande. How many years have you been off the program?
3: 4 years.
0: Okay.
3: I started 4 years ago. Within about a four-month basis, I lost 50 pounds.
0: That is so cool. 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
3: 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Our hormones change. It also is affected by what we eat and how much exercise we do, and our bodies just go through a change, but we don't have to stick in that mode. We can break out of it.
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Dracula with Tame Impala at the Crush 92.5. 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

0: Situation with Johnny Blue Skies on the Dark Clouds. The Crush 92.5, the perfect blend. Suzanne hanging out and was checking this thing out. So according to a new study, on-screen captions have officially gone mainstream. So it says nearly half of all American viewers now keep subtitles turned on always or often. And the captions were designed, obviously, for the hearing impaired, but researchers found the trend is actually being driven by younger generations raised on TikTok and Instagram, and that roughly 60% of viewers under the age of 34 use captions constantly, compared to just 27% of viewers over 65. So it seems that viewers prefer subtitles to better understand heavy accents, follow dialogue through poor audio, or help them focus while multitasking. And it says 42% of Americans keep them on even when the sound is completely perfect. It bothers me to have the captions on there all the time. I know they kind of start blending in, but it's like, unless it's subtitles because I don't know the language that the original movie is in, I'm going to turn the captions off. Like, they bother me. So I am not in the majority here, but that's just me. No judgment if you like your CC on, okay? And right now, hopefully I am reading this clearly so you don't need the closed caption to understand, but we are going to get into the news presented by our friends at Via Automotive. For all your mechanical needs, including oil changes, trans services, and smog checks performed by ASE-certified master technicians, Via Automotive. 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Open 7 days a week.
1: Good morning with your Central Coast headlines. I'm Ben Hayes. Fire crews responded to reports of a car fire on the Cuesta Grade. The fire was reported around 1:25 p.m. yesterday on the northbound side of the highway north of the summit. Initial reports into the CHP were that one person had gotten out of the vehicle, but the flames had spread to vegetation. One lane was closed for a time, and crews did work to get the fire out. San Luis Obispo County voters who want to cast their ballot before Election Day have an opportunity to do that this Saturday. KSBY says the SLO County Elections Office will be open on May 30th, 9 a.m. to 3 p.m. at the County Government Center for early in-person voting ahead of the June 2nd statewide direct primary election. Voters can have their signature verified on the spot. Reporter Daniel Martindale says record-setting outside money is being spent on the race for California governor.
2: $79.6 million in campaign spending has come from outside sources. Billionaire Tom Steyer is the biggest target of outside spending. About $32.3 million worth of attacks have been directed at him, compared to the $212 million he has spent on his own campaign. Fellow Democratic frontrunner Javier Becerra has seen the most outside support of any candidate. The outside interest paying independent committees in hopes of influencing the outcome of the election include corporations, labor unions, tech titans, Native American tribes, and other special interests.
1: Reporter John Fink tells us following the San Diego mosque shooting, security experts say zero-risk security is not possible at houses of worship.
3: That warning comes after the deadly shooting at the Islamic Center of San Diego, where two teenage attackers killed three people. David Shanzer, who directs the Triangle Center on Terrorism at Duke University, says the center had about $1.2 million in federal and state funding for guards, cameras, fencing, and bulletproof glass, but the attack still happened. Lawmakers in California and Washington are now debating whether to increase security funding.
1: With your Central Coast headlines, I'm Ben Hayes.
4: On May 27, 1776, leaders of the Continental Congress staged a dramatic military parade in Philadelphia for a delegation of 21 Iroquois representatives from four of the six nations. Hoping to secure neutrality or support against Britain, Congress ordered 2,000 to 3,000 Patriot troops to march before the visitors. George Washington and John Hancock observed the display alongside members of Congress. The delegates, staying above the Assembly Room in Independence Hall, witnessed America's growing military confidence firsthand. Despite the impressive show of force, the effort achieved mixed results as four Iroquois nations later sided with Britain during the Revolutionary War. And that's the way it was 250 years ago today. This quarter millennial minute has been brought to you by the History Center of San Luis Obispo County. Please check us out at historycenterslo.org. Celebrating America's 250th birthday this July and all year, this is History Center Executive Director Steve Schmidt. Happy 250th, America.
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0: And just because you don't have Beer Fest tickets, doesn't mean you miss out. 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

Going shopping with the Strokes at the Crush 92.5, the perfect blend. Suzanne here for my friends at Be Balanced Pismo Beach. And, you know, wanted to check in on my experience because I just had the penultimate dress fitting, meaning I will go back once more and pick it up after the finishing touches. But yes, my wedding is next weekend and my dress is fitting perfect after taking it in a few inches. And that's thanks to Be Balanced Pismo Beach. And I'll pat my own self on the back because my commitment to myself really made this happen too. But remember at the beginning of the year, I was planning my wedding. 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I was not being good to myself. 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

0: peaceful place. That is Leon Bridges at the Crush 92.5, The Perfect Blend. I'm Suzanne, and, you know, we've got your tickets in for Trombone Shorty and St. Paul and the Broken Bones. 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

0: The Crush 92.5 with the Goo Goo Dolls and Name. I am Suzanne. So have you heard of the two beers and a puppy friendship test? Yes, it's a viral thing online. People are doing this thing, freaking out about it. Apparently, super simple way to figure out how you feel about someone. It comes down to two questions. Would you actually want to hang out and have a couple of drinks with this person? And would you trust them enough to watch something you care about, hypothetically your puppy, for a weekend, right? For me, in that case, would be two cats. The idea is those two things, enjoyment and trust, are the foundation of any strong relationship. And so best case, the answer is yes to both. But a lot of people are falling somewhere in the middle, like they're fun, but unreliable. They're dependable, but not exactly a great hang. And so that's where obviously it would get interesting and you start figuring out who fits into your life in different ways. It's The Crush.
1: 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I'm Ben Hayes. The Oceano Memorial Park Playground on Dewey Drive reopened yesterday.

0: KSBY said the newly renovated playground features ocean-inspired structures, upgraded accessibility, and inclusive design elements recognized nationally for promoting youth fitness. The redesigned playground features modern ocean-inspired play structures, upgraded accessibility features, and improved drainage enhancements intended to create a more inclusive and resilient recreational space. A full road closure is scheduled for Meadowlark Road between Airport Road and Hanson Road beginning today and continuing through September 1st. According to the notice, the closure will affect the section of Meadowlark Road from Airport Road to Hanson Road. Officials said a detour will direct drivers from Airport Road to Sherwood Road to Lynn Road. Reporter Monica Nelson says for children getting out of school for the summer, it's important to have some structure.
1: Kaiser Permanente Dr. Lisa DeNike says it is important to focus on sleep and meal schedules this summer.
2: Our bodies love a schedule. Our bodies love predictability, our brains especially. And so as much as we can, yes, there's going to be a lot of relaxation over the summer. It's a break for everyone. But really trying to have some boundaries around sleep and eating.
1: She added, avoid too much screen time and suggested coming up with regular activities throughout the summer to keep all kids engaged. I'm Monica Nelson.
0: More than 3.5 million children in California will get help buying groceries through a state and federal program. The Sun Bucks program, also called Summer EBT, sends prepaid cards to families, giving them $40 per child each month for June, July, and August. That's $120 per child for the summer. The program helps families who count on free or reduced price meals at school during the year. Families that already get CalFresh, CalWorks, or Medi-Cal are automatically enrolled. With your Central Coast headlines, I'm Ben Hayes.
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0: Epro with Beck at the Crush 92.5, the perfect blend. I am Suzanne, and it's time for our Hollywood buzz this morning. So I actually just sat down and watched the new Wuthering Heights movie over the weekend and just saw this report. So director Emerald Fennell made sure Margot Robbie had, quote, extremely hairy armpits in Wuthering Heights. This was for the sake of historical accuracy, but the scene where you can see them actually got cut. So, Emerald said it always bothered her that women in period dramas like Jane Austen adaptations and stuff are hairless and portray more modern day beauty standards. The quote was, "Where are the razors that these women are using? They're all kinds of hairless, like eels. And I'm like, what's going on? It's completely mad." And so the story takes place in the late 1700s. Waxing and hair removal creams existed, but they were only used by nobility. So women in Europe didn't start using razors until the early 1900s. A little history lesson with our Hollywood buzz today. What else? Oh, House of the Dragon showrunner Ryan Condal says that the Battle of the Gullet in season 3 is, quote, arguably the craziest episode of TV ever made. He keeps talking about it. He said, try to tell this story without doing the gullet would be trying to film Lord of the Rings without doing the Battle of Helm's Deep. You know, if you are a nerd about it, you know what he's saying, right? Massive, massive scenes. And he said, if we're going to do it, we had to do it right. And that meant dragons and ships and multiple theaters of conflict. And HBO is reportedly going all in to make sure that the scale actually feels worthy of the books. And if they pull this off, the Battle of the Gullet could become the defining moment of the entire series. Could even overtake some of those epic battles in the original Game of Thrones series. Oh, I get goosebumps. I also read something that said, like, they're not play a mess around. Like, when it starts season 3, you're just in the Battle of the Gullet. There's no like soft launch for that at all. So I cannot wait. Very excited. And then finally, Stephen Colbert was not off TV for very long. Just one day off of his final late show, he was back on the airwaves on a Michigan public access show called Only in Monroe. And he said, quote, it's been an excruciating 23 hours without being on TV. So I'm grateful to be able to be here on Monroe Community Media before they also get acquired by Paramount. And he had some guests. So Jack White was like his band leader, basically. He had Jeff Daniels, Steve Buscemi, and Eminem. And it was in the Detroit area, so that makes sense for Eminem, too. He also spoke on FaceTime with Byron Allen, the guy who took over his time slot. And by the way, the final late show drew 6.74 million viewers. That is the biggest audience for a weeknight episode during his tenure. He was averaging 2.4 to 2.7 million viewers during his final season. So definitely a big finale for Colbert. And what was the final late show after what, 33 years of not just Colbert? Anyway, there it is. Hollywood buzz done.
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0: Brand new music there from Michigander. It's called Freaking Out. I think we can all relate a bit there, huh? And yeah, he actually said this of that song. I've learned that life is complicated and not as black and white as I thought it would be. And growing up is hard and so many things happen that you're never prepared for. Life is all about the constant battle of good and bad. It's about coming to the realization that it's all just part of it. So he's got this brand new album called Over Before You Know It coming out on July 31st. This will be his sophomore album after, of course, his debut big, massive self-titled hit last year. So Michigander, brand new music, and that is my walkout today. I'm Suzanne. Pepper Daniels in next. Mandy this afternoon. And I will talk to you tomorrow morning right around 6 a.m. here at The Crush.
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0: Here's Sam Fender and Rein Me In. That other voice you hear is Olivia Dean, who is dominating the pop charts in America, while that song dominates the UK charts for Sam Fender and Olivia Dean. How are you, Pepper Daniels? Jumping in here this morning, ready to roll through your Wednesday. Yes, we're already to Wednesday, thanks to the Memorial Day holiday weekend we just went through.
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2: Hey, it's Suzanne here for Be Balanced Pismo Beach. And I was reading a study recently that said being out of shape can make bad days even worse. 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
1: Or sommelier. 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
2: Yeah.
1: He comes up and he's like, I've waited 10 years to be able to give you the wine list.
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It's Alabama Shakes and American Dream here on the Crush 92.5. And I guess we know now they will make a new album and it will be released in 2026. We just don't know when or much about it. They have teased it, talked about it. It will be their first full-length studio album in over a decade as Alabama Shakes has works their way back from a

0: extended hiatus. We know it's going to be released at some point because they've signed a record deal. So, you know, the record man is going to come and get his record at some point.
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1: 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The Crush 92.5, the perfect We're Hooking Up Tickets blend. 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

0: It is new music from Suki Waterhouse. That is Back in Love here on the Crush 92.5. And Pepper Daniels with you. 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

Vocal music from Damon Castile Band. That is Algorithm here on the Crush 92.5. And it is Pepper Daniels with you. Johnny Blue Skies has got new music out. Stay tuned for that. Here's Sublime.

0: Johnny Blue Skies and the Dark Clouds. That is Situation here on the Crush 92.5. And I guess I'm still not sure how this works, but Johnny Blue Skies' Mutiny After Midnight album is not yet available in the UK. It will be available in about a week from now. I just don't know how that works. I assume when you release an album, you release it everywhere to the world, like a worldwide release, right? Aren't we all connected in that way nowadays? I guess. I don't know. But it wouldn't surprise me to learn that the record labels have ways to work around that, you know, exclude and include and geofence and, you know, firewalls and whatever. But Johnny Blue Skies finally going to the UK here in the next week. And we've enjoyed it for a few months now in the States.
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0: the Sons. It's actually Mumford and Sons. Chris Stapleton also singing on that one here on the Crush 92.5. That is a fun song right there called Here. It is Pepper Daniels here with you, and we're talking about Whale Rock this week. That is at Castoro Cellars, September 19th and 20th. Need to put this on your radar for a fine, damn fine weekend. As they say, damn fine wine of Castoro Cellars, Bethel Spirits, craft beers, of course, ciders. It all benefits the music programs in the Templeton school system, which is amazing. Great local bands, great regional touring bands, big headliners, SEMA Funk, local natives, Larkin Poe and Ryland Baxter. Grab your tickets, and you can also win your way in by texting WHALE to 805-903-1974.
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311 and down here on the Crush 92.5. It's Pepper Daniels with you. Jack White's coming up. Got new music from him. Lenny Kravitz, though, first.

0: There's Jack White, G.O.D. and the Broken Ribs here on the Crush 92.5. It's Pepper Daniels with you. Did you see the day after Stephen Colbert's final show on CBS last, Thursday night? He appears on public access television somewhere in the middle of Michigan to do another show. He does a one-hour show. He takes over this small little, it was a stunt. It was hilarious. It went viral. People are talking about it. But one of the guests on the show was Jack White, who's always down to do some weirdness. He plays the awkward, strange guy really, really well. And he was one of the guests on that cable access Stephen Colbert thing he did last week.
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0: There's Goose and Good to Be here on the Crush 92.5. They get ready for new music here in early June, and their tour will kick off, or has kicked off. I was watching some of their stuff over the weekend, and some of it played back from their Mexico trip in early May. The band sounds amazing. Goose is going to be through California in August. The closest they'll get to us is Stanford.
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1: In studio today with Emily Tobin, the owner of Endless Designs by Tobin and Prince Charming. Emily, what first got you started in ceramics?
2: I took two classes in high school and then went to college and really missed it. So I started doing it on my own at a studio in Waco, Texas at Baylor. And then started selling online in college and came home and started doing it full time.
1: Now, looking at your website, I'm seeing a lot of ceramic pieces that are inspired by marine life. Was that intentional?
2: I feel like I've always gravitated towards the ocean. I took art classes in high school and was always doing them of the ocean. I've always been very crafty too, so I had an earring business when I was about 8.
1: Oh.
2: And I was making jewelry, and then I did graphic design, regular art classes, and then ceramics really stuck when I took those in high school and just missed it. That was why I loved going to high school classes, because I got to do my ceramics.
1: Part of your business is also Prince Charming. Now, Prince Charming does hand prints not only for kids that you may see hanging on the wall, but adults too, right?
2: People like to celebrate like their wedding day with their husband and do like an adult print, but mostly I do little newborns, and so I usually like 3 weeks is like the top age to do it, just because they grow up so fast. And then it's just a great piece to have on your wall and as a memory of the kid.
1: And you teach classes too, right?
2: So I have wheel throwing classes. I can do classes from 2 to 10 people or even individual classes. If you have a bigger party, you take turns, but it's fun to watch.
1: A couple of different places you can get a hold of Emily and find out more about what she does. You can go to Endless Designs by Tobin.com or Prince Charming, P-R-I-N-T-S Charming by Tobin.com as well. Emily Tobin, thank you so much for taking some time to share your passion with us today.
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0: the perfect blend.

Caleb Nichols on the Crush 92.5. That's local music. That song is called Hagstone. It is Pepper. It is time for U2. And we'll get you the latest from Casey Musgraves.

0: There's new music from Kacey Musgraves. Her album Middle of Nowhere is awesome, and that song is called Dry Spell, which you will find on it. The video, too, definitely worth seeking out. All of those double entendres in that song played out in a grocery store in that video, and it is hilarious. Pepper Daniels with you. Reminding you, we've got Trombone Shorty and the St. Paul and Broken Bones tickets for Vina Robles Amphitheater up for grabs on the Crush text line this week. The text line is 805-903-1974. The keyword is Shorty. Shorty to see Shorty. 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

0: The Revivalists and Heartstop here on the Crush 92.5, and I can already hear the influence of the producers they worked with. That is, that song is called Heartstop. The album is going to be called Get It Honest, and it'll be out Friday, July 24th from the Revivalists, a New Orleans-based band with their riffs and grooves and sometimes funk and soul. They're multi-platinum. That song sounds a little bit more acoustic, a little bit more ethereal. Well, guess what? They produced that record, recorded it in Vermont, and the producer is Grammy winner Rich Costey, who's known for Vampire Weekend, which is what I was hearing there when I hear the Revivalists. You can hear a little bit of that acoustic pop in there.
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1: It's the Crush 92.5, the Central Coast perfect blend. We're in studio with Jean-Pierre from Wolf Vineyards. We're talking Ama Waterways and a cruise they're taking in July of 2027 from Paris on the Seine River up to Normandy. What keeps you coming back for more? You've done one, you've done two, you've done...
2: One of the big values, I think, of river cruise is that you have stopover every day in a different town. The other one is that having river cruise, it gives you a lot more options, being able to decide, hey, today I'm going to be lazy. I'm just going to walk around the town. Or, no, I'm going to take a hike, take a bicycle. You know, there's several aspects to it. The first one, you have winemaker dinners. You do have these culinary elements also that are weaved, you know, within the programs.
1: The excursions, too, it's also worth mentioning. One of the selling points for Ama is everything's included. You leave your wallet in your pocket.
2: Very good point, because, you know, I've been on the other cruises where I call it the pay-to-play. you look at the price point of a cruise, you find it attractive, but... Once you leave the ship and you settle your credit card, you get a bit of a shock because, you know, you realize all of a sudden, oh, I had to pay for my excursions, I had to pay for the wine, I had to pay extra for other activities, so that it's all inclusive and even for the budget conscious, because there is no surprise.
1: We're talking with Jean-Pierre about Ama Waterways and their cruise in July of 2027. From Paris to Normandy. And then the service is also next level, right? To match this level of food and this level of wine, you have to have a certain level of service. And Ama certainly provides that.
2: Absolutely. And when I'm the host on these wine river cruises, is that I make a point to actually walk around the tables. I go walk around and then, you know, people enjoy the interaction and then the ability sometimes say, wow, with this wine, why did you choose this one with the food? And then you can have a little more intimate conversation about it beyond, you know, the two general presentations of wine tasting that I spoke about.
1: That's Jean-Pierre from Wolf Vineyards here in SLO, taking an Ama Waterways cruise from Paris to Normandy in the summer of 2027. For more, amawaterways.com. 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

Prince Ferdinand and Take Me Out on the Crush 92.5. It is Pepper, and we are in the middle of the perfect blend with the Cranberries now and the latest from Noah Kahan coming up.

0: From his new album, which is called The Great Divide, and Noah opening up about the struggles of following up his massive, massive hit album, Stick Season. In fact, caused him so much anxiety, he decided to create a Netflix documentary out of it, which we'll talk about putting this album together, and it'll be called Noah Kahn Out of Body. That's going to do it for me. I'm Pepper Daniels, out of time on this Wednesday afternoon. And on the way, the Bahamas, Incubus, and more on The Crush.
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1: When it comes to the department of cuddling, this is what I want. I prefer a big girl. I want a big girl. Oh, yeah. This way, we both can agree on the temperature of the thermostat.
0: Friday, July 17th, Santa Barbara Bowl. 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

the bridge. It's Bahamas on the Crush 92.5, the Central Coast. Perfect to blend. Good afternoon. Mandy here checking in. Coming up, we're going to be talking about the Whale Rock Music and Arts Festival, an unbelievable event that happens right here in our very own backyard on the Central Coast. We're going to talk music, activities, how you win tickets on the way. Right now, it's Incubus.

0: planting tomatoes. That is Lucy Dawkins on the Crush 92.5. This is Mandy. So September 19th and 20th, two full days of music, yoga, art, kids' activities. What more could you ask for? Well, how about tickets? We've got tickets to the Whale Rock Music and Arts Festival happening at the beautiful Castoro Cellars. Not only are they going to have all the music, yoga, and art, but also wine, spirits from Bethel Road, and it also benefits the Templeton School's music programs. Our Saturday headliners are Local Natives and Sema Funk. Sunday headliners, Larkin Poe and Raylan Baxter. We've also got supporting acts like Wolf Jet, Sweet Sally, and Andy Arthur Smith, Samba Loca, Josh Rosenblum, Kate Armstrong, Big Mabel and the Portholes, and many more. 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We are going to be pulling a winner on Friday. 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

0: The Crush 92.5 is the Central Coast's perfect blend. It's the Central Coast Community Calendar. The Central Coast is serving up culture, music, food, and fun this summer. Celebrate Memorial Day weekend at the San Luis Obispo Greek Festival, happening May 30th and 31st at the Alex Madonna Expo Center. 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

0: Monrovia and Heavy Foot. It's the Crush 92.5, the Central Coast Perfect Blend. I'm Mandy, and Sunday, August 30th, the Sacred Souls coming to the Santa Barbara Bowl. They're also bringing along special guests La Lom and the Womack Sisters. 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That is SACRED. 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
1: Okay, yeah, so you're just really open to all wines.
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0: The Crush 92.5 with Modest Mouse. It's Picking Dragon's Pockets. My name is Mandy, and we are getting so excited for the 13th annual Mac and Cheese Fest presented by Malahi Ford. It's happening Saturday, September 19th from 2 to 6, a 21 and older event. But guess what? If you are over than 21, it is the premier food event here on the Central Coast. So much so that it was just recently voted New Times Best Food and Drink Event in Slo County. We're going to be having a great day at the Apple Beach Golf Resort, live music, and also all the food and drink that you can consume. 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You can grab the link also by texting us at our Crush text line. 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
2: Hey, it's Suzanne here for Be Balanced Pismo Beach, and I was reading a study recently that said being out of shape can make bad days even worse. They found that people with lower fitness levels were 775% more likely to spike into high anxiety when something stressful happened, and it had me thinking about my health journey this year and my progress at Be Balanced Pismo Beach, because I think a lot of us believe that if we just get on the treadmill and keep that cardio going, the weight will come off, right? With Be Balanced, I've learned it's really about the food and balancing your hormones. 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

0: vocals strong on that one, as is Grace Potter known for. That is Love Me Not on the Crush 92.5. It's the Central Coast Perfect Blend, and that is the lead single off of her new album coming out. The album called Trespasser is going to be dropping on August 21st, and she was inspired by the many road trips that she took for the inspiration of this album. So since she was road tripping and utilizing different musicians across different locations, including Nashville, Topanga, and Vermont. The style is very, very cool. It's very strong in the vocals, as is Grace Potter is known for. I was able to see her live at a Kenny Chesney show at the Sphere in Las Vegas, which, by the way, if you ever get a chance to go to the Sphere, like if you've got a favorite band that says they're doing a residency there, just buy the tickets. It is the next level concert experience. But one of the guests that Kenny Chesney had was Grace Potter, because they have a song together. So it was so great to witness her live, and I cannot wait for the new album to come out. It's called Trespasser, dropping on August 21st.
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0: you had a favorite meal out of the Be Balanced recipe book, what would you say?
1: 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So for me, the steak, but actually all the meals were great.
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1: I mean, it has everything that I like, the vegetables, the fruit. I'm surprised because I love to eat.
0: Yeah.
1: And, but it worked out great for me.
0: Well, that's really cool. Someone that loves to eat that is stoked on the recipes from Be Balanced.
1: I liked everything. I just didn't know how to eat before.
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1: Well, you're welcome. Thank you for having me.
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